0: Hey, where are you mob going?
1: We're heading to Derby Town.
0: Do you need somewhere to stay? Because they got that short stay there.
1: Yeah, let's go check it out.
0: If you are looking for somewhere to stay, come and join us at the Derby Emerum Short Stay at 26 Ashley Street.
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1: 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Authorised by the Australian Government, Canberra.
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0: On behalf of the staff and students at Derby District High School, we would like to invite you to join our 2026 NAROC celebrations. For 50 years of Dudley, from 10:30 a.m. till 1 p.m, on the 2nd of July, we will be hosting NAROC Day at the Derby District High School. Stalls will be set up from 9:30 a.m. All those wanting to do stalls can contact Alice Hart with what activities you would like to do with students before this day. 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

0: Hey there, Harrison Peterson here from NIRS News, coming to you from the lands of the Yuggera and Turrbal peoples. Australia's terror threat level doesn't accurately describe the multiple threats facing the country. Australia's current level is probable, which means there's a greater than 50% chance of a terror attack happening within 12 months. Australian Security Intelligence Organisation Director Mark Burgess says the definition isn't accurate.
1: Australia's terrorism threat level remains at probable, but I don't believe the system was designed for a situation like the one we face now. Probable does not tell the full story.
0: During his threat level address last night, Mr. Burgess defended the amount of money the organisation spent on counter-terrorism measures before the Bondi Beach mass shooting last December. A return permit has been issued to an Australian woman linked to terror group ISIS. The woman was handed a temporary exclusion order barring her from leaving a Syrian refugee camp. She is the last Australian woman in the camp that others have fled to return to Australia. Federal Home Affairs Minister Tony Burke has told the ABC once the woman returns to Australia, she will be monitored.
2: She will have to report and we will have to know where she lives, where she works, where she studies. If she books a ticket to anywhere for telecommunications, she cannot use any telecommunications device without 24 hours notice being given, and that applies to a phone, to an email account, to anything on the internet. Even if you want to use a public phone, it's 24 hours notice.
0: Bird flu surveillance will be increased in South Australia following the state's first confirmed case. The CSIRO has told the South Australian government an infected southern giant petrel was found at Knights Beach on June 14. South Australia's Environment Minister Emily Burke has told the ABC about 240 trained staff will be on the ground looking for other cases.
3: Surveillance will be increasing and looking at new spaces that we should be doing observations in.
0: A new political party has been launched aiming to take on the major parties. Details after this.
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5: Program sponsor.
0: A new political party says it's looking to be a facts-based alternative to the major parties. Community Strong Australia is being led by Federal Independents Sally Steggall and Allegra Spender. Members of the party will have a free vote, meaning they won't be forced into supporting legislation. They're urging other independents to join. A song co-written by Indigenous students in northwest New South Wales is sharing their language and culture with students at 100 schools across the country.
6: It's such a great concept to be part of. I've never been part of something like this. The idea is you sing a song and you change the world, and each year that song that, you know, different schools sign up to sing, they get sponsors and donors, and that funds, those funds raise money to go back into the Indigenous Literacy Foundation to make more books in language, to go to different communities to showcase their language.
0: That's Aboriginal rapper Dobby there. He's just worked on a song with students in Bororina for the Indigenous Literacy Foundation's Busking for Change campaign. The song's been written in Murawari. The Indigenous Literacy Foundation raises money to give Indigenous kids in remote communities access to books in language. And moving the sport, Jacob Italiano has been ruled out of the Socceroos World Cup game against Paraguay tomorrow due to a leg injury. He injured his groin at training this week. The Socceroos play Paraguay at midday tomorrow, Australian Eastern Standard Time. And if you have a story or news you'd like to share, or if there's something happening in your community that you want to let us know about, you can always send an email to news@nirs.org.au. So that's news@nirs.org.au. Or message us on Facebook, Instagram, or LinkedIn. And that's been the latest from NIRS News. Thanks for joining me.
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0: The Luma bus service runs Tuesday and Thursday in school term. They depart Luma at 8 a.m. and later on in the afternoon depart Derby at 11:30 a.m. For adults, it is $60 with same-day return being $90. For children, it is $40 and same-day return being $60. And finally, for infants, it is $20.
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No, it isn't because I'm here. Harpo Slideman, a.k.a. Victor Patrick, with the Access and Inclusion Show. Yes, I'm disabled, and yes, I have access, and yes, I have been included. So join me every Thursday from 9 to 11 on the Access and Inclusion Show. 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

Today I want to talk to you about something really important, and that is registering to vote. Now I know politics can sometimes seem boring or confusing, but your vote matters and it can make a big difference to your family and our community. Your vote is like using your voice. It's how you can have your say and how to be part of Australia's democracy. So how can you get registered? Well, first things first, you need to meet these requirements. You must be 18 to vote in elections, an Australian citizen, been living at your current home for more than 1 month. If you meet these conditions, then you become a deadly voter today. The easiest way to register is online. Yep, you heard me right. You don't even have to leave your house. Just grab your phone or laptop and visit the AEC website. Remember, registering to vote is just the first step, because becoming a voter has responsibilities, and after you register, it means that you'll have to vote every time there's an election. It also means you can get selected for jury duty service. So once you're registered, it's important to stay informed about the issues that matter to you by attending community meetings, reading up on candidates, and asking questions, lots of questions. Your voice deserves to be heard, so let's make a difference together. Register to vote and stay engaged. Our young Indigenous voices matter, and our votes can make a real change. So register today. Until next time, take care, my jelly. Wallyloo.

0: Nunga is pleased to share the launch of Strong Women and Children program led by Nunga Group's Women's Aboriginal Corporation and funded by the Department of Social Services. What is it? This community design program supports Aboriginal women and children in Derby and the surrounding communities through free, culturally safe activities and experiences, workshops and learning, and home spaces. You can enroll and come along to whichever session suits you or stay for the day. It's craft and sewing, cooking and baking, community garden, and a quiet afternoon spaces to sit down and yarn. Who's it for? Women and children, ages 0 to 5. Children must be accompanied by a caregiver. When? Mondays, Tuesdays, Wednesdays, and Thursdays between 8:30 a.m. and 2:30 p.m. Women can choose what session they would like to attend or stay for the day, and we will continue to send updated programs to you as they are released. Where is it? At Nunga Shed, 25 Stanley Street, Derby.
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0: Hello, everyone, and welcome to Leanne Yarns. I'm Rachel. Thanks for joining us today. We hope you're all doing well and finding time to connect with people and the places that matter most. Today we're having a yarn about connection, purpose, self-esteem, and how being part of a community can strengthen our social and emotional well-being. Emma's here today with me to chat about this topic as well.
1: Hello, everyone. I hope you're having a deadly day. Hey, Rach, we know that well-being isn't just about one thing. It's about our connections to family, culture, community, country, and ourselves. When those connections are strong, we often feel stronger too. We feel supported, valued, and like we're part of something bigger than ourselves.
0: Very true, Emma. After this break, we'll yarn some more about it.

0: Welcome back to Leon Yarns. Let's start by talking about connection. Connection is something every person needs. We all want to feel seen, heard, and accepted. When we're connected to others, we know there are people we can celebrate with during good times and lean on during difficult times.
1: Connection can come in many forms. 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
0: Sometimes people can feel isolated or disconnected, especially when life gets busy or challenging. But even small steps can help rebuild those connections.
1: Something as simple as having a yarn with a neighbour, attending a community gathering, volunteering, or joining a local group can help remind us that we belong. And belonging is important because it helps us feel safe, valued, and supported.

0: Welcome back to Leon Yarns. Another important part of well-being is having a sense of purpose. Purpose gives us a reason to get up in the morning. It helps us feel like we're contributing, learning, growing, and making a difference. Purpose doesn't have to be something big. It can be caring for family, learning cultural knowledge, volunteering, helping others, mentoring young people, or participating in community activities.
1: When people have purpose, they often feel more motivated and hopeful about the future.
0: Purpose also helps us stay connected to our values and our identity. It reminds us of what matters most and where we want to focus our energy.
1: Many people discover a greater sense of purpose when they become involved in community programs and activities.
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0: 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You're listening to Leon Yarns. Let's talk about self-esteem. Self-esteem is how we see ourselves and how much we value who we are. When we have healthy self-esteem, we're more likely to feel confident, make positive choices, and believe in our abilities.
1: The good news is that self-esteem can grow. One of the best ways to build self-esteem is through positive connections and meaningful experiences. When we spend time with people who encourage us, support us, and recognize our strength, it helps us to see those strengths in ourselves.
0: Learning new skills, participating in activities, achieving goals, and contributing to community can also boost confidence and self-belief.
1: Sometimes people focus on what they think they can't do, but self-esteem grows when we focus on our strengths, our achievements, and the positive contributions that we make every day. Every one of us has strengths. Sometimes it just takes the right people and opportunities to help us to recognize them.

0: 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Rach, do you know that community programs are so valuable? Through our SEWB programs, people have opportunities to build connections, develop confidence, and discover new interests and strengths.
1: Yes, Emma. 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

0: 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Community events are another great way to strengthen connection, purpose and self-esteem. That's why we're excited to be a part of the Derby Mardi Gras Float Parade on Friday, July 3rd, 26.
1: Events like this bring people together to celebrate diversity, inclusion and community spirit. 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
1: If you'd like to learn more about our SCWB programs, women's group, Deadly Dads group, on-country activities or counselling support, please get in touch with the SCW team at DARS.
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1: Hello, I'm Adam Evans with the NIRS News. The federal government's changes to the National Disability Insurance Scheme should pass Parliament, but with some amendments. That's the gist from a Senate inquiry's interim report into the changes, which will reduce the number of people on the scheme by 160,000 to address its rising costs. The Greens' NDIS spokesperson, Senator Jordan Steele-John, has told the ABC he disagrees with the report's findings.
2: The government's view on this seems to be that they still have not accurately or completely heard the very clear evidence that was given to them through the 3 days of hearing or within the over 4,500 submissions that have been given to us as a committee, because every single witness, Sally, came to us and said the bill should not pass in its current form.
1: Bird flu surveillance will be increased in South Australia following the state's first confirmed case. The CSIRO has told the South Australian government an infected southern giant petrel was found at Knights Beach on June 14. South Australia's Environment Minister Emily Burke has told the ABC about 240 trained staff will be on the ground looking for other cases.
3: Surveillance will be increasing and looking at new spaces that we should be doing observations in.
1: A final Australian woman with ties to ISIS will be able to return to Australia from Syria with her child. The federal government has lifted its exclusion order and has issued a return permit. She'll face extensive monitoring of where she lives, works or visits. She will also have to give 24 hours notice before using any telecommunications, including a mobile phone or an email. Federal Home Affairs Minister Tony Burke has told the ABC government agencies are ready for her arrival.
4: Post-entry conditions, that's all the surveillance conditions. There's a whole series of conditions we can put in place there. But we received the final advice yesterday that we can no longer have an exclusion condition any longer for her. We've checked with our agencies. They are ready. So that permit gets issued.
1: A new political party is looking to be a facts-based alternative to the major parties. Community Strong Australia will be led by federal independents Zali Steggall and Allegra Spender. Members of the party will have a free vote, meaning they won't be forced into supporting legislation. They're urging other independents to join them. And more heat records have been broken in a heatwave in Europe. The record for the hottest June day in the UK has been broken in Hampshire, where the temperature reached 36.1 degrees. The previous record was set in 1976. It prompted the Weather Service to issue its second red warning for extreme heat in history. Similar alerts have been issued in France, Italy and Spain. And a song showcasing the talent and strength of Indigenous students in northwest New South Wales will preserve and share their traditional language, Murawari. The song, What's in the Water, will help the Indigenous Language Foundation raise money to supply books in language to First Nations kids in remote communities. Aboriginal rapper Dobby co-wrote the song with Aboriginal kids from Briwarrina.
5: The deadly mob in Briwarrina, you know, all of these kids are just so talented and they just showcase so much, you know, amazing talent, strength and knowledge-wise. So we kind of thought that what's in the water, you know, what's in the Murawari and Nyambar waters that makes these kids so special?
1: We'll have more coming up next.
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1: To sport, and in soccer, Switzerland has beaten one of the host countries, Canada, in their match at the World Cup. Switzerland won the game 2-1. Brazil has defeated Scotland 3-0 in their Group C game in Miami. Meanwhile, Morocco beat Haiti 4-2 and Bosnia-Herzegovina recorded a 3-1 win over Qatar. If you have any stories that you'd like to share with us, you can send us an email to news@nirs.org.au.
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0: Derby District High School important canteen news. For parents and guardians, please be advised that the PNC will no longer be operating the canteen at Derby District High School. The school has now taken over and will be managing all canteen operations, including center pay accounts. If you currently have a canteen account with the PNC and deductions are being taken from your Centrelink payments, please contact Centrelink to cancel your existing deductions. After that, please visit the Derby District High School front office to collect and complete a new CenterPay form. If you need to contact the canteen, please contact the front office on 0891933000 for all canteen and account inquiries.
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1: Hello, I'm Adam Evans with the NIRS News. The federal government's changes to the National Disability Insurance Scheme should pass Parliament, but with some amendments. That's the gist from a Senate inquiry's interim report into the changes, which will reduce the number of people on the scheme by 160,000 to address its rising costs. The Greens' NDIS spokesperson, Senator Jordan Steele-John, has told the ABC he disagrees with the report's findings.
2: The government's view on this seems to be that they still have not accurately or completely heard the very clear evidence that was given to them through the 3 days of hearing or within the over 4,500 submissions that have been given to us as a committee, because every single witness, Sally, came to us and said the bill should not pass in its current form.
1: Bird flu surveillance will be increased in South Australia following the state's first confirmed case. The CSIRO has told the South Australian government an infected southern giant petrel was found at Knights Beach on June 14. South Australia's Environment Minister Emily Burke has told the ABC about 240 trained staff will be on the ground looking for other cases.
3: Surveillance will be increasing and looking at new spaces that we should be doing observations in.
1: A final Australian woman with ties to ISIS will be able to return to Australia from Syria with her child. The federal government has lifted its exclusion order and has issued a return permit. She'll face extensive monitoring of where she lives, works or visits. She will also have to give 24 hours notice before using any telecommunications, including a mobile phone or an email. Federal Home Affairs Minister Tony Burke has told the ABC government agencies are ready for her arrival.
4: Post-entry conditions, that's all the surveillance conditions. There's a whole series of conditions we can put in place there. But we received the final advice yesterday that we can no longer have an exclusion condition any longer for her. We've checked with our agencies. They are ready. So that permit gets issued.
1: A new political party is looking to be a facts-based alternative to the major parties. Community Strong Australia will be led by Federal Independents Zali Steggall and Allegra Spender. Members of the party will have a free vote, meaning they won't be forced into supporting legislation. They're urging other independents to join them. And more heat records have been broken in a heatwave in Europe. The record for the hottest June day in the UK has been broken in Hampshire, where the temperature reached 36.1 degrees. The previous record was set in 1976. It prompted the Weather Service to issue its second red warning for extreme heat in history. Similar alerts have been issued in France, Italy and Spain. And a song showcasing the talent and strength of Indigenous students in northwest New South Wales will preserve and share their traditional language, Murawari. The song, What's in the Water, will help the Indigenous Language Foundation raise money to supply books in language to First Nations kids in remote communities. Aboriginal rapper Dobby co-wrote the song with Aboriginal kids from Briwarrina.
5: The deadly mob in Briwarrina, you know, all of these kids are just so talented and they just showcase so much, you know, amazing talent, strength and knowledge-wise. So we kind of thought that what's in the water, you know, what's in the Murawari and Nyambar waters that makes these kids so special?
1: We'll have more coming up next.
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1: To sport, and in soccer, Switzerland has beaten one of the host countries, Canada, in their match at the World Cup. Switzerland won the game 2-1. Brazil has defeated Scotland 3-0 in their Group C game in Miami. Meanwhile, Morocco beat Haiti 4-2 and Bosnia-Herzegovina recorded a 3-1 win over Qatar. 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

0: Derby District High School is now a scooter-free school. No electric scooters on school grounds. Electric scooters are not permitted to be ridden, stored, parked or charged on school grounds at Derby District High School. Western Australian law, what families need to know and age rules. Riders must be legal riding age under WA road rules. Students under the legal age must not ride electric scooters on public roads or paths. Helmets are law. A helmet is mandatory for all riders. And police can fine riders. Fines and other penalties apply for unsafe, illegal or underage riding. No charging at school. For safety reasons, scooters and batteries must not be charged at school. Lithium batteries pose a fire risk if damaged or incorrectly charged. Why are we scooter-free? Student safety, reduced fire risk, and clear supervision and traffic management, and consistent with duty of care obligations. Derby District High School, thank you for helping keep our school safe.
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1: The Derby Speedway Club 2026 race calendar. 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And lastly, on September the 11th and 12th, the Yakamunga Stampede.

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0: The Derby Speedway Club 2026 race calendar. June the 19th and 20th, the Boab Spectacular. July the 25th, All Division Point Meeting. August the 21st and 22nd, the Donny Archer Memorial with the Westralia Cup for the first time here in Derby. And lastly, on September the 11th and 12th, the Yakamunga Stampede.
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The First Nations Clean Energy Advice Grants Round 1 has announced as part of the implementation of the government's First Nations Clean Energy Strategy. 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
1: And this is Nikki with another week's worth of Red Bull for the Soul with Oh My God. And oh, what a God he is. We've just been listening to Moore and Natalie Grant with Better Hands Now. I love that song. You can't be in any better hands than God. And I have been in a workshop all day long. I just left that. So I'm going to let us go with a little bit of music while I line up the rest of the show. Listen and be blessed. We're going to go on with few words from sponsors from Money Management, and then Hillsong United with Touch the Sky, and a Mahalia Jackson song, My God is Real. Yes, God is real. And then I think we'll listen to Fool's Garden and Here Am I. So here we go with Hillsong United after Money Management. Be blessed.
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1: And this is Nikki back with Oh My God. And I hope you enjoyed those pieces of music we just had. I did. And Fool's Garden always surprises me. I never remember what their music sounds like. And then I hear it, and I think, oh, I should play this more often. Well, let's see. I want to give a shout-out to Maganda Makers, who came to Nungo Women's Group today with an all-day workshop about Aboriginal women setting up businesses in the community or online with the skills that they have or the skills that they develop in places like Nungo, where they can learn skills and explore their gifts and discover things they really enjoy. And Maganda Makers helps them actually turn that into a money-making business. They're really quite amazing and so supportive. And I thank God that they were here today, and they've been here before, and they'll come again. And they're helping young women and older women to really add to their lives and add value to every day that they are alive. And that's what we all need. And I want to give a shout out to Sherry Martin's daughter-in-law, Casey, who's building a photography business. And she is a young woman with such style, intelligence, real class, and an amazing photographic ability. And not only does she take wonderful photos, but she's really applied herself to mastering those skills and to developing a business that's going to be an asset to her family. I'm sure it already is. And all you women out there, I would encourage you to explore this. Use the talents, the things you enjoy, your hobbies, to turn into a business so that you can be creative and just bless so many people, not the least of which is your own family. And I love seeing these young women grow and have such joy in their lives that they wouldn't have had otherwise. So good on you, Maganda Makers and Nungo Women's Group. I'm over the moon about the whole thing, in case you hadn't guessed that already. All right, let's hear a word from sponsors, and then it's kind of a long one, but a good one. Just As I Am, You Take Me, by an old friend of mine, Nalini Tranquim. And then we'll go on to some Bluegrass Gospel by Doyle Lawson and Quicksilver. Just a little talk with Jesus. I can't help but do you some good. And then a piece of music given to me by one of the announcers, Jody, one of the broadcasters. It's called Voices of Fire, put it out. It's called Joy. And it has Pharrell Williams, who, well, you may remember him. His hit song was Be Happy, so he's on a theme right there. Let's listen to this and be blessed. Here we go.
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2: All right, Derby, this is Nikki back with Oh My God. And I just want to give the pharmacy a shout out to, you know, it's become much more stable, and I really appreciate how they cooperate and really go all out to make sure my husband always has his medications. All right, let's listen to a few pieces from my favorite part of the country, my home country. In America, Appalachia. These three pieces from Appalachian Southern Gospel. And we've got Come On Down to the River, Buffalo Mountain Testimony. For anybody who doesn't know, testimony is when people tell about what God has done in their lives. And, you know, every believer, and even non-believers, although they might not realize it, has a lot of testimonies about what God has done in our lives. And then that's followed by Tent Pegs in Holy Ground. So pitch your tent firmly in holy ground. And here we go. Listen and be blessed. I love this music. I hope you do too.

Hello again, Derby. I know I said we were going to listen to these other two songs first, but I was listening to Down to the River, and I wonder if everybody knows that he's talking about baptism. And I know that's so real. When you give your life to the Lord and you declare it publicly, you get baptized, you come out of that water, and you feel brand new. You really are a new creation. All the colors seem brighter. Everything seems clearer. And you know your life is changed. So keep that in mind. And let's go on and listen to these other two now. Here we go with Buffalo Mountain Testimony and Tent Pegs.

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1: And this is Nikki with our last two pieces of Red Bull for the Soul for this week. Alison Krauss and Union Station with Jesus Help Me to Stand. And the Oak Ridge Boys with Jesus Is Coming Soon. Listen carefully to these. The gospel message is right there, inviting you to turn to Jesus and say, come on in, I'm ready. And reminding us that the time is limited. We might live for another 30, 40, 50 years, or we might pass away tonight. None of us ever knows. Don't be left behind. Be ready. All right, here we go with Alison Krauss, and these are Southern Gospel, too, not Appalachian Gospel, but Southern Gospel. All right, here we go, Alison Krauss.

0: Yes, indeed, heavenward bound. That's something serious to think about. Are you heavenward bound? You know, you can make that happen right now. You can make a decision and know that you're heavenward bound. Remember, no matter what's going on in your life, God has the whole world in His hands. You can trust Him. Jesus is knocking on the door of your heart. And Lord, I pray that, well, I pray for the whole town of Derby. I pray that thousands will hear that knock and trust you. Choose faith over fear. And let you give them the freedom that comes from living in Christ. And all it takes is that one prayer. Lord, I pray people will say that prayer and ask you to come on in and live in them and through them. Lord, I know a lot of people say, oh, I'm not good enough. I do this bad and I do that bad. Lord, help them to realize that that's Satan talking to them. Satan looks at their sins. I know for a fact, I pray that they will know, everyone listening, that Satan's the one accusing them. You say, look at Jesus. And I pray that I will always look to you too, Lord Jesus. And I thank you for not giving up on me or any one of us. Enable us to hang in there, trust you, and know that you are with us 24/7. Thank you, Lord. Thank you. In Jesus' name, I pray these things, and I thank you. Amen. And for everybody in Derby, God willing, I'll be back again next week with another week's worth of Red Bull for the Soul. If there's a certain kind of music you'd like to hear, Christian music, let the radio station know. They'll give me the message or tell me when you see me around, and I'll try to play that. Meanwhile, let's go on with the Indigenous Hour. Be blessed all through the week, Derby. I love you.
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I'm a Ngunnawal Yarra woman from the Kimberleys. 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

0: 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It's rinse and repeat. We do this in our sleep. Nothing was given, you know it's been written, we're destined to be.
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3: 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On this show, it's all about our own Northern Territory artists, their stories, and the sounds coming straight from our communities. I'm your host John Ross, bringing you the people and the music making moves across the territory. So wherever you're tuning in from, community, camp, or cruising through town, stay with us. This is Bush Tracks to City Streets. Before we kick off tonight's episode of Bush Tracks to City Streets, we want to give a big shout out and acknowledgement to all of the deadly stations broadcasting the program right across the country. 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And Wurrungurri Radio on Mirrawong Country in Kununurra, broadcasting throughout the East Kimberley and surrounding remote communities. Thank you for supporting and sharing First Nations music, culture, stories and voices with communities across Australia. From the red sands of Central Australia to stages and airwaves across the country, welcome to Bush Tracks to City Streets. Tonight, we're featuring Cassie Williams, a proud Western Arrernte woman from the remote community of Hermannsburg, Nataria, in Central Australia. Born into a highly respected musical family, music has always been a part of Cassie's story. Growing up listening to everything from Eddie Van Halen to Sade, she developed a love for many different genres and became a third-generation musician and the first woman in her family to pursue a solo music career. Cassie first stepped onto the stage at just 10 years old, performing at the Yuparanya Festival in front of an audience of 20,000 people. By the age of 14, she had already released her debut single, Desert Pop, Lock and Drop. After formal vocal training in Adelaide, Cassie explored jazz, blues, soul and rock and roll before discovering that dance and electronic music was where she truly found her voice. Coming from a family whose history includes some of Aboriginal Australia's most respected artists and musicians, Cassie continues to create her own path while honouring her roots. Her single Fallen Down received airplay on Triple J Unearth and Community Radio, further showcasing her talent to audiences around Australia. Today on Bush Tracks to City Streets, we'll be talking to her about her musical journey, her inspirations, the importance of culture and identity, and what it means to create a space for yourself in the Australian music industry. First up, we have All Creatures Great and Small, Baden Williams, Kichi Untalama by Baden Williams, Lonely by Cassie Williams, Falling Down, High, and How Can I Live?

0: Good evening and welcome to Bush Tracks to City Streets on Tiba Radio. I'm your host, JR, bringing you the stories, music and voices from First Nations people from right across the top end. Tonight, I'm excited to welcome a very special guest from Central Australia, Cassie Williams. Cassie is a proud Arrernte woman from Ntaria, also known as Hermannsburg, and a talented singer-songwriter carrying a strong family tradition of music. A third-generation musician, Cassie has been captivating audiences from a young age with her powerful voice, heartfelt songwriting, and unique blend of soul, R&B, pop, and contemporary sounds. Her music has been featured on Triple J Unearthed, Desert Divas, and the stages across the Northern Territory. Tonight, we'll be talking to her about her musical journey, growing up in Central Australia, the inspiration behind her songs, her connection to culture and community, and what's next in her career. How are you, Cassie Williams?
1: Hello, I'm good. How are you?
0: Yeah, great to have you on the show, Bush Tracks the City Streets. For those that don't know, tell us a little bit about yourself.
1: So I'm a Western Arrernte woman from Ntaria community, West Torvalla Springs. Proud mother of two girls. Also won 2 Northern Territory Music Awards a few years back for first EP that I released, and got a lot of new stuff coming out.
0: Excellent. We're excited to hear some of your new stuff. When are we going to see some new music from yourself?
1: Probably in a few months. Not even that. Yeah, a few weeks.
0: Oh, excellent. Do you have any shows that you've got lined up that you can share with us, or are you looking at making some shows after you've released some of these songs?
1: Definitely looking at having a EP release somewhere in Alice. A few shows coming up. Can't announce them just yet, but I got a couple coming up.
0: How about any features on the new songs?
1: No features in this one.
0: Just all you?
1: Just all me, yep.
0: Deadly. So music runs through your family. What is it like growing up in a musical family, and who are some of your biggest influences?
1: I'm blessed to, be able to come from a very musical family, and even better being, the first woman in my family to pursue my music career, and, first woman in my community to actually take on this role, and, becoming a role model as well.
0: That was going to be my next question. You're, of course, a proud Western Arrernte woman from Ntaria. How was it growing up in Central Australia? How did it shape you as a person and as an artist?
1: Well, the music industry, not only in Northern Territory, everywhere, it's such a male dominant industry to be a part of. To be able to, see myself where I am now, I've worked really, really hard to be recognized as a musician, and especially a proud Aboriginal woman from remote community. It's been a battle, but I've made it this far with a lot of support and, kicking goals, and, going to continue to do it.
0: You're definitely making a name for yourself, of course, coming from a family that all pretty much country singers, but your stuff is a lot different, isn't it?
1: Yes, my stuff is a lot different. I did, grow up with country music. My grandfather and, my dad's Baden Williams and, Warren H. Williams as well. And I've always, country music will always be there for me and be the one that actually started me, be the genre that actually started my music career. But now my music is more soulful, rock, and it's a blend. It's a blend of a lot of genres my music is.
0: Very different, and you definitely stand out. I'm looking forward to hearing your new stuff in the coming months. When did you realize that music was going to be something that you wanted to pursue seriously?
1: So when I was about, I think...
0: Yeah, I know.
1: When I was, when I was about, 5 or 5 and 8, that's when my dad got me up to join him on stage. My dad's album that he released in the 90s, Baden Williams, he got me up to feature on his album. So I recorded 2 songs with him when I was 8. This was my first time in the studio. Very, very young. And it's just always been a part of my life. And I guess the first time that I actually wanted to be a performer and pursue it as a solo was, I don't know what year your Premier Festival was in Alice Springs. That was my first really, really big stage in front of 10,000 people.
0: Wow. And
1: I knew then I wanted to continue to be on that stage and sing for everyone.
0: But doing it your own style, eh?
1: But doing it my own style. I've always been different in with my music.
0: How would you describe your music to someone that's never heard it before?
1: Bit of Sade, I don't even know myself.
0: Bit of soul in there?
1: Bit of soul, bit of
0: rock and roll, a little bit of punk.
1: A little bit of punk, a bit of reggae as well. And churchy. Because I've got, you know, I love harmonies in my music, and having BVs, you know, backing vocals that can actually do layer harmonies in my music. That's one of my specialties that I love doing. I actually don't know how to describe my music. I guess it goes back to the listener, how they want to describe my music.
0: You'd have to listen in and, of course, keep an eye out for the new stuff coming out in the not too distant future.
1: Yeah.
0: How important is culture and community to yourself?
1: Culture and community is the center point of being Aboriginal. Without it, who are we, you know?
0: Yep.
1: It brings everyone together. It keeps everybody together. It keeps everyone connected to each other and to the land.
0: That's exactly right. It's a little bit hard to explain, isn't it? Earth doesn't belong to us. We belong to the earth. I think that might be a real simple way of sort of, you know, how we feel about cultural-wise feeling about our land.
1: Mm-hmm. That's it. And, you know, having you know, songs to keep us connected as well to our country.
0: Exactly right. So what has it been your biggest challenge that you faced as an emerging artist, and how did you overcome it?
1: An Aboriginal woman in the music industry. Not only an Aboriginal woman, but a woman in the music industry has been really, really hard, because, you know, looking for band members to be in a band with myself, you know, Aboriginal woman, there's always a lot of culture does play a bit of role when I'm looking, you know, for other, you know, band members.
0: Yeah.
1: I always want to have Aboriginal band members, but yeah, that boundary, that cultural boundary, you know, that sensitivity comes into play, and it makes it really, really hard. It's been tough really finding, you know, band members that actually, you know, want to stay in a band with me, because, you know, there's that, you know, shame job, you know, being in a band with a woman that's the frontman.
0: Yeah.
1: Is a really, really big issue.
0: Because, you know, when you think about it too, how many people have done it? Who is out there? You know, we've got singers and stuff like that, but, you know, such as yourself, you play instruments as well. And of course the whole band, it's a bit different, isn't it? You know, and the type of music as well, it is very different.
1: It is different. You know, the music that I'm doing now is totally different to, you know, the music that you hear coming out of, you know, the communities.
0: Yeah.
1: Yeah. So I'm really, you know, not only challenging myself, but challenging others as well, I guess.
0: Yeah, that's deadly. So what advice would you give to young Aboriginal and Torres Strait Islander people who dream of pursuing a career in music?
1: Don't give up. Just continue to work on it. There's going to be struggles, but it's just those struggles will just make you better in the future. And me, as a mother of two, I've done it. And if I can do it, anybody can do it as well.
0: Yeah, that's exactly right, sis. Are there any artists, either Indigenous or non-Indigenous, that you'd like to collaborate with the future here in Australia?
1: Teskey Brothers and Ocean Alley.
0: Oh, right. That really does, you know, that's your sort of vibe, eh? With it goes with your music as well. And Teskey Brothers, I think they were up in up here for Bass in the Grass at the last one.
1: I performed at Bass in the Grass as well a few years ago.
0: Yeah, you've been to Bass in the Grass. How about Bass in the Dust? Did you ever perform at Bass in the Dust when they had it down there in Alice Springs?
1: No, I don't remember that.
0: What else can you tell us about any of the other projects that you're currently working on? Can you let us know about any video clips or, of course, names of the songs or anything like that, or what they might be inspired by?
1: I guess watch the space.
0: Yep. Of course, you can. Everyone can follow you on Instagram. What's your Instagram handles?
1: Cassie Williams, C-A-S-I-I Williams.
0: Yep, excellent. So before we wrap this up, is there anyone that you'd like to thank or give a shout out to?
1: My parents for supporting me with my girls and, you know, the Alice Springs music community has been a really, really big support with me in becoming who I am now.
0: Deadly. Yes. And if there was one message that you'd like to leave the listeners before we let you go, what would it be?
1: Shame job will not get you anywhere.
0: Yeah, that's exactly right. That's what I got to try and tell a lot of people. You know, don't be shame job. Make sure that you remember, you know, this. We're all meant to be here. No matter where you are, you're meant to be there.
1: Exactly. Everything happens for a reason.
0: That's exactly right. All right, sis. Well, I'll let you get back to it. Thank you very much for taking the time this afternoon to chat with myself and everyone on the TIBA Network.
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0: Hello, my name is Tobias Robert, and I'm a bass player for Tubi Band.
1: 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I'm lead singer, and I'm from Papanya, and we play for Tubi Band.
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0: That's another episode of Bush Tracks to City Streets. Big thanks to all of the stations keeping the show strong across the country. Nada Media, broadcasting throughout the Pilbara. 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And Wurundjeri Radio, throughout the East Kimberley region. 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

G'day everybody, you're now listening to Reggae Vibes here on 97.9 FM Logarty Radio. Also going out through Packham, so a big hello to everybody listening throughout the Pilbara and the Kimberley. That was some Please Come Back by the Kuruku Reggae, let me just see, their name's cut off, reggae band, with you guys for an hour, giving you reggae hits. If there is something you want to hear, jump on the Facebook page. It's 6DBY Logarty Radio. And if I've got the song, I'm happy to throw it in for you. Or if you just want to do a shout out to somebody, I can do that for you as well. You could also jump on the text line number, which is 0483 966 329. And let me know what you'd like to hear. I do have a little bit of new stuff for you guys this week, because, you know, I wasn't with you guys last week. I was a bit under the weather. But, got some new things. I will tell you more about it when I get to it. But right now, here's some Springside Reggae with Desert Warriors.

0: Say so.
1: All the time. Why not?
0: Yeah.
2: Yo, Snow.
3: Boom.
0: Big up the season, did they come? Don't need no reason for them all. Used to be pleasing, now I'm believing what I'm retrieving, put it for. I'm

0: Ishmael Baranga with I Swear. After releasing an album with his band Loaded Dice, Ishmael takes his music in a new direction with this release heavily inspired by desert reggae, R&B and 80s pop. The result has a strong 80s synth pop feel that's still uniquely Ishmael. You can hear and read more all about it on larakarisound.com.au.
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2: And this is Reggae Vibes, and that was Some Free by Vida Sunshine. Also had in there some Springside Reggae with Desert Warrior. Now, I've got the new stuff for you guys. I don't know how you're hearing the volume or my talking right now. Testing out the studio, different studio, because we've just had a studio, revamp. It's been, you know, kind of empty for a while, hasn't been used as a studio, but now it's set back up. And, yeah, I'm just giving you a bit of a test run here at with the Reggae Vibes and just seeing if there's any kinks that needs to be fixed. Now, new stuff. I was going to say you can count them on one hand, but then I realised the only way you can count them on one hand is if you've got six fingers, because I've got six songs. I've got Nights in Shining, which is a reggae song from, I believe it's from the, would it be, you know, the 70s, 80s, Australian reggae, that is, and it's called Surfin' Reggae. Then I've got Cecile with Baddest Love, Mr. Vegas, Only Human, Busy Signal, Why Love, Cassinda with This Life, and a Voice of Lily with a Border Crosser, featuring Natalie Rise, or Natalie Rise. Sorry, there's a double T. Natalie Rise. So have a listen to these ones, and I'll be back with you guys very soon.

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1: And this is Reggae Vibes here on 97.9 FM, Alogity Radio. And that was a new song, Border Crosser, by Voice of Lily featuring Natalie Rise. Now, if you recognise the voice, you know she's the lead singer from Blue King Brown. So, yeah, pretty cool. I actually enjoyed that song too. I was bopping here to it. Look, with you guys for another 25 minutes. So I am going to go back into the music. Here's Runkus with A Believer.

That was some DMP girly. And before that, had some Silent Audi, Rama and Skilly Bang with Ballerina and A Believer by Runkus kicking that set off with you guys for another 15 minutes, giving you reggae hits. If there is something you want to hear, you can jump on the Facebook. It's 6DBY Logarty Radio or text line number, which is 0483966329. I'm going to go back to the music. Here's some Boom Body by Shaggy Akon and Adonia.

That was Glitters by Vincey. And also had Maoli in there with Country Boy and Shaggy, Akon and Adonia with Bumbare. Yes, that's how it was going. And yeah, I was, as you can tell, I was getting into the rhythm of that. Look, I have got to say my goodbyes and scoot out of here. Hope you've enjoyed the show. I will catch you guys again next week. So stay safe, stay out of trouble, and share the love. Leaving you with some Wayne Wonder. Oh, baby. This is the Vandal saying, see ya on Reggae Vibes.

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3: Yeah. Yeah.

My eldest brother and sisters were always sent away to school before I ever got sent away. So I was only on the station with Mum, because Mum was always at the homestead doing what station mothers do, with a couple of Aboriginal ladies that we knew anyway from Livringa that helped Mum do washing and whatever. And Dad was out mustering all the time, mustering the sheep with the boys who he had working for him. My growing up was, I can only refer back to my young, very young days, like all through the, you know, 50s and 60s. And it was always something good happening. In the way I felt on the station was I had pet horses, I had pet sheep, I had pet dogs, I had pet parrots, birds, you know, that would actually land on my shoulders, and I used to walk around with them all day. They were just good fun. It was just so... And I used to walk for miles in the bush, just me and the animals. The good fun was going with Mum and Dad out fishing over to the Fitzroy River or to Snake Creek, or which is near Woolloomba, the diversion down, the barrage which is there today. And then our lifestyle was... Because 9 times out of 10, I was on my own, well, 90% of the time. And so I only had the animals to play with. To me, I was happy.

be my girl. It's a 1, 2, 3. Take my hand and come with me, because you look so fine that I really want to make you mine. Really wanna make you mine. 4, 5, 6, come on and get your kicks. Now you don't need a

Nanga is pleased to share the launch of Strong Women and Children program led by Nanga Group's Women's Aboriginal Corporation and funded by the Department of Social Services. What is it? This community design program supports Aboriginal women and children in Derby and the surrounding communities through free, culturally safe activities and experiences, workshops and learning, and home spaces. You can enroll and come along to whichever session suits you or stay for the day. It's craft and sewing, cooking and baking, community garden, and a quiet afternoon spaces to sit down and yarn. Who's it for? Women and children, ages 0 to 5. Children must be accompanied by a caregiver. When? Mondays, Tuesdays, Wednesdays, and Thursdays between 8:30 a.m. and 2:30 p.m. Women can choose what session they would like to attend or stay for the day, and we will continue to send updated programs to you as they are released. Where is it? At Nunga Shed, 25 Stanley Street, Derby.

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0: Will he offer me his teeth?
1: Yes.
0: Will he offer me his jaws?
1: Yes.
0: Will he offer me his hunger?
1: Yes.
0: Again, will he offer me his hunger?
1: Yes.
0: And will he starve without me?
1: Yes.
0: Then does he love me?
1: Yes.
0: Yes.
1: On a hot summer night, would you offer your throat to the wolf with the red roses?
0: Yes.
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1: Hey there, Harrison Peterson here from NIRS News, coming to you from the lands of the Yuggera and Turrbal peoples. Conservationists have warned Australia is expected to record more cases of the deadly H5N1 bird flu strain. So far, three migratory birds have been spotted with the virus in Australia, two in Western Australia and one in South Australia. Experts are concerned more sick migratory birds could reach Australia. Raina McIntyre is the head of the Kirby Institute's biosecurity program at the University of New South Wales. She's told SBS governments should be preparing for a possible pandemic.
2: When the virus mutates, if the virus mutates to switch affinity from the bird receptor to the human receptor, that's when we could see a pandemic. Pandemic planning is, you know, very well advanced in Australia and everywhere. Countermeasures are being developed. There are pre-pandemic vaccines and there are effective antivirals.
1: At least 188 people have been killed by back-to-back earthquakes in Venezuela yesterday. The country's National Assembly President, Jorge Rodriguez, says at least 1,500 people are injured and about 200 people are still trapped. The death toll is expected to climb as more information comes out of the country's regional areas. Thousands more are feared dead. Performance issues in defence have been found to be more widespread than expected, with congested decision-making as Labor undertakes the biggest overhaul of the department in five decades. The federal government in December announced an independent delivery agency would be set up to tackle cost blowouts and projected delays as Labor pours billions of extra dollars into defence over the next 10 years. Defence Industry Minister Pat Conroy says inaccurate cost estimation and a lack of discipline in project management were behind the lacklustre delivery. For the first time in centuries, a British monarch has released how much tax they've paid. King Charles III paid close to $25 million in tax last year, putting him in the UK's top 10 taxpayers. Prince William also released his tax records, paying close to $15 million last year. The Crown Estate, which is the Royal's portfolio of land and property, has also made over a $2 billion profit last financial year. Funding for the royal family continues to rise and is expected to cost just under $190 million in the 2027-28 financial year. It's official, Karl Stefanovic has parted ways with Channel 9 after his interview with a far-right extremist triggered crisis talks. During his interview with far-right anti-immigration activist Tommy Robinson, Stefanovic praised his courage and tenacity. The interview was uploaded on Tuesday evening but was taken down the following morning. Speaking on the Today Show this morning, Stefanovic's former co-host Sarah Arbo says his sacking will be a major shake-up for the show.
3: Carl has, of course, woken up with Today for 21 years, so we know this is a huge change for our viewers and, of course, for us, not just here on the desk, but behind the scenes, because there's a big team that puts this beautiful show together for you every day. He's our mate and he's our colleague, and it goes without saying that Carl's presence will be missed.
1: In sport and in the AFL, Sydney coach Dean Cox has warned his side that they can't be one-trick ponies and must find another gear after their Brisbane humbling. The Swans were shot down at the Gabba on Thursday after the Lions produced an ominous reminder of their all-round class in a 43-point win. The 19-12-126-12-11-83 result followed unconvincing 3- and 2-point wins before last week's bye. And now a quick look at weather across the capital cities. A shower or two in Muggeridge in Brisbane with a top of 21. 18 in showers on Gadigal Country, Sydney, while it's 14 in cloudy on Ngunnawal and Ngambri Country, Canberra. 14 in cloudy in Nam, Melbourne, and mostly sunny in Nipaluna, Hobart with a max of 12. A top of 16 in partly cloudy in Tandanya, Adelaide. Rain and 18 degrees in Borley, Perth, and sunny in Garamilla, Darwin with a top of 32 degrees. And if you have a story or news you'd like to share, you can always send an email to news@nirs.org.au or message us on Facebook, Instagram or LinkedIn. And that's been the latest from NIRS News. Thanks for joining me.
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0: The Luma bus service runs Tuesday and Thursday in school term. They depart Luma at 8 a.m. and later on in the afternoon depart Derby at 11:30 a.m. For adults, it is $60 with same-day return being $90. 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And finally, for infants, it is $20.
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